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Morgan Wallen on today's Best Country, Country 104.9. Mainly sunny today. It's going to be a hot few days. Today, high of 30. You're going to feel like 38 with the Humidex. And tomorrow, even hotter, 31 with a possibility of it feeling like 40 degrees. So stay hydrated. And if you don't have a water bottle, we want to hook you up with one. Tell you more on how you can get one after Tay Bay. Here's Good Jeans.

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It is going to be a hot day. We are under a heat warning here in Huron County, rising to a high of 30, going to feel like 38. Might be a good beach day, but be careful of the seagulls. Apparently, if you come home sick from the beach and you have the diarrhea, could be because of the seagulls. Those damn seagulls. I'll tell you what a new report is saying after Josh Ross.

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0: 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Mainly sunny today. It's going to be hot. High of 30. Going to feel like 38 with the Humidex. Coming up after Garth Brooks. Going to be giving someone a $30 gift card to Corey's Foodland in our Cooking with Corey's contest.
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0: 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It's going to be a hot day, high of 30. You're going to feel like 38. Maybe you're trying on some new summer clothes. Should you wash them before wearing them? According to Consumer Reports, yes. Especially delicate items like underwear, for obvious reasons. Well, there's other reasons too. Chemicals from the manufacturing and finishing process can still be on the fabric. And if you're sensitive to things like that, you could have irritated skin. I've had this happen. I put on a t-shirt, actually, a new t-shirt, and my nipples got all red. It was kind of weird. I have sensitive nipples, like you needed to know that. Also, many clothes travel thousands of miles before reaching us. From factories, warehouses, their shipping containers, store shelves. They're handled, sometimes tried on by shoppers. So there's a lot of places where those clothes could come in contact with dust, dirt, bacteria, and other things. So basically, you're wearing everything you picked up along the way. Yeah. So it's something to think about. Wash those clothes. It's true. Those clothes could have at some point been tried on by someone from Grand Bend. And if you have sensitivities to cannabis, you might break out into a rash. So wash those clothes.
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0: The Goderich Lake Town Band presents Sunday Concerts in the Park. 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
3: Environment Canada has issued heat advisories for much of the province as we'll get a mix of sun and cloud through the day today and a high of around 29, feeling more like 35 with the humidity. Overnight tonight, cloudy, chance of showers, risk of a thunderstorm, low 19. Back to a mix of sun and cloud for tomorrow with the chance of showers and the risk of a thunderstorm. Another hot and humid one, high 31, feeling closer to 40.

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